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1: 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sub-Himalayan West Bengal. Very light to moderate rainfall occurred at most places with heavy rainfall at one or two places over Andaman and Nicobar Islands. Very light to moderate rainfall occurred at most places over Sikkim, at one or two places over Gangetic West Bengal, Orissa, Jharkhand and Bihar. Gusty winds were recorded at one or two places over Jharkhand, Bihar, Orissa and Andaman and Nicobar Islands. Yesterday's highest maximum temperature of 42.6 degrees Celsius was recorded at Dehri in Bihar in the plains and 28.4 degrees Celsius at Kalimpong in sub-Himalayan West Bengal in the hills of the region. Chief amount of rainfall received in centimeter: Salar, Mushidabad 2 cm, Lapur, Birbhum 1 cm, Lish River Tea Garden, Jalpaiguri 13 cm, Fagu Tea Estate, Jalpaiguri 12 cm, Washabari Tea Estate 11 cm, Champasari, Darjeeling 10 cm, Kuchbihar 4 cm, Mayabandar 11 cm, Long Island 7 cm, Port Blair 2 cm, Hudbay 1 cm and Shambalpur 1 cm. Weather forecast for the next 48 hours: light to moderate rain or thundershower very likely to occur at most places over Darjeeling, Jalpaiguri, Kalimpong, Alipurduar, Kochbihar districts of sub-Himalayan West Bengal, East Burdwan, West Burdwan, Purulia, Bankura, Jhargram, East Midnapur, West Midnapur, Hooghly districts of Gangetic West Bengal, Andaman and Nicobar Islands and Sikkim. Light to moderate rain or thundershower very likely to occur at many places over rest districts of sub-Himalayan West Bengal, rest districts of Gangetic West Bengal, Bihar and Orissa. Light to moderate rain or thundershower likely to occur at a few places over Jharkhand. Weather warning for the next 48 hours: heavy to very heavy rainfall from 7 to 20 cm very likely to occur at one or two places.

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1: This is Akashwani, the news read by Abhineet Shukla. Prime Minister Narendra Modi has assured that the aspirations of 140 crore citizens of the country will definitely be fulfilled and emphasized that the National Democratic Alliance, that is NDA, has always strengthened the nation's trust. Mr. Modi was addressing the NDA conclave at Bharat Mandapam in New Delhi last evening. He said the people of the country entrusted the NDA government with their trust after the betrayal of the Congress. He said for the first time, the people of the country have seen that when a government is run with a right intention, development also takes place at a rapid pace. He said the lifting of more than 25 crore people out of poverty during these 12 years of the NDA government reflects that its policies are correct and its direction is right.
2: Bharat ke logon ne pehli baar ye dekha hai ki jab sahi niyat se sarkar chalti hai to tez gati se vikas bhi hota hai. 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
1: On this occasion, NDA adopted a resolution lauding Mr. Modi on achieving the feat of becoming India's longest serving elected Prime Minister. BJP President Nitin Nabin said, a total of 75 delegates from 35 political parties participated in the NDA conclave. Mr. Nabin said, NDA leaders expressed their gratitude for Prime Minister Modi's leadership and congratulated him on a historic milestone. Wishes are pouring in from across the world as PM Narendra Modi has become India's longest serving elected Prime Minister. European Commission President Ursula von der Leyen stated that India under Mr. Modi's leadership has landed on the moon and is shooting for the stars. Italian Prime Minister Giorgia Meloni also expressed readiness to work with Prime Minister Modi in creating new opportunities for the people of the two nations. Extending his wishes, South Korean President Lee Jae-myung stated that Prime Minister Modi has guided India's economic and developmental progress over the years and played a key role in elevating India's global stature. Prime Minister Modi has expressed gratitude to Italian Prime Minister Giorgia Meloni, Malaysian Prime Minister Anwar Ibrahim, German Federal Chancellor Friedrich Merz, Canadian Prime Minister Mark Carney and Prime Minister of Israel Benjamin Netanyahu for their warm wishes and messages. Prime Minister Narendra Modi will chair the 11th Governing Council meeting of Niti Aayog today at Rashtrapati Bhavan Cultural Centre in New Delhi. In line with the Prime Minister's vision of Team India for a Viksit Bharat, this year's theme, Inclusive Human Development for Viksit Bharat at 2047, focuses on the well-being and development of every Indian, regardless of age, region, gender or socio-economic background. The Governing Council meeting will deliberate on the approach to realize this vision and translate it into concrete, measurable outcomes for every citizen across the country. External Affairs Minister Dr. S. Jaishankar met Bulgaria's Prime Minister Ruman Radev in Sofia yesterday. Dr. Jaishankar highlighted India's robust bilateral ties, recent opportunities created by the strengthening India-Bulgaria strategic partnership,